0: All you children gather round. We will dance and we will whirl. All you children gather round. We will dance together.
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You just tuning in. You tuning in the sounds and selections of Willie Soul here on Funky Seshwa Radio, live at the Lot, Brooklyn. Appreciate y'all tuning in. Been feeling intergalactic today. Coming off heavy influence of club DJ gigs and DJing at the roller skating rink Xanadu. Got a fun few roller skating gigs coming up. Playing this Saturday at Xanadu for Rolling for a Cause, New York City's annual roller skating event supporting breast cancer research. It's a dope fundraiser. And for all my European peeps, I'm gonna be in Amsterdam next week playing Drop Dance Society with some good homies, Beniso, Mona Lee, and other dope ones. And I'm doing a skate jam out there, working out with We Rollin' Crew. Brand new skate party going down Saturday, October 19th. So come check it.

The box, a square or oblong division or compartment. The box is the omnipotent power, the energy center of existence. The box is the internal energy.

heard that before. We came from a super world, world of rational energy, and we live on an anti-world, world of animal energy.

You will not be able to stay home, brother. You will not be able to plug in, turn on, and cop out. You will not be able to lose yourself on Skag and skip out for beer during commercials because the revolution will not be televised. A lot of times people see battles and skirmishes on TV and they say, aha, the revolution is being televised. Nah, the results of the revolution are being televised. The first revolution is when you change your mind about how you look at things and see that there might be another way to look at it that you have not been shown. What you see later on is the results of that, but the revolution, that change that takes place, will not be televised. It will not be brought to you by Xerox in four parts without commercial interruptions. It will not be brought to you by the Schaefer Award Theater or Miller Lite, starring Natalie Wood and Steve McQueen or Bullwinkle and Julia. The revolution will not be televised.

Humperdinck, nor none of the other little Humperdincks, should there be any. The revolution will not go better with Coke. The revolution will put you in the driver's seat. The revolution will not be televised, and be no rerun, brothers and sisters. The revolution will be live.

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You will not be able to lose yourself on Skag and skip out for beer during commercials because the revolution will not be televised. A lot of times people see battles and skirmishes on TV and they say, aha, the revolution is being televised. Nah, the results of the revolution are being televised. The first revolution is when you change your mind.

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0: 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This one's fresh, this one's a brand new, brand new. Check my mic, I want to. 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
1: 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I don't even care. I need a photo with Drake because my Instagram is weak as fuck.
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And my eagle. 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

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Music has shaped generations, has changed lives and made a difference. 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

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With Special K when we work it. We're doing cane while we work it. 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We're doing rolls while we work it. With Special K when we work it.

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We doing rolls while we work it. We special K when we work it. We doing cane while we work it. We smoking dro while we work it. We doing rolls while we work it. We special K when we work it.

We're doing rolls while we working. We special K when we working.

it, some of them are here, but it's some of them are talk. Some of them are not believe we can do that. Some of them are backbite while them are shot, but none of them are ready for the boss attack. If you can't be, I can tell you about that. Tonight you're like a four living.

Some of them are here, but some of them are here, but some of them are here, but some of them are here, but some of them are here, but some of them are here, but some of them are here, but some of them are here, but some of them are here, but some of them are here, but some of them are here, but some of them are here, but some of them are here, but some of them are here, but some of them are here, but some of them are here, but some of them are here, but some of them are here, but some of them are here, but some of them are here, but some of them are here, but some of them are here, but some of them are here, but some of them are here, but some of them are here, but some of them are here, but some of them are here, but some of them are here, but some of them are here, but some of them are here, but some of them are here, but some of them are here, but some of them are here, but some of them are here, but some of them are here, but some of them are here, but some of them are here, but some of them are here, but some of them are here, but some of them are here, but some of them are here, but some of them are here, but some of them are here, but some of them are here, but some of them are here, but some of them are here, but some of them are here, but some of them are here, but some of them are here, but some of them are here, but some of them are here, but some of them are here, but some of them are here, but some of them are here,

0: Till the sun comes up, freak you all night till the sun comes up. I wanna freak you all night till the sun comes up. Freak you all night till the sun comes up.
1: Oh yeah, that's it. That's the spot.